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Ustad Rahat Fateh Ali Khan with his son Shahzaman Ali Khan live in concert, performing his greatest Bollywood and Qawwali hits. 23rd July 2026 at Brisbane Central Main Auditorium. 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

Excuse me, may I? 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